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0: 901 Venture 9. 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
1: Engine, too.
0: Just verifying, I didn't see it in the CAD notes. You did contact utilities, correct?
2: Central 22, I'm arriving at probation.
1: Clear. Engine 2, all contacts are now here. 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
1: 5.
0: I got smoke coming from the backyard at 508 North Main. There's a fence. I can't really tell what they're burning. I'm not able to really smell anything either.
2: Central Medic 36, Pack 7.
1: 36.
2: Arriving GSH, ending 4.4, clearing Texas.
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0: 246.
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2: Central 31.
1: Central 31.
2: If you don't mind, would you please call Lawrence County and just let them know that that guy that was going to turn himself in is not going to do it anymore?
1: Clear.

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1: Alright.
0: Tom John King, 172, 21st and May.

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0: center engine two.
1: Engine two.
0: Forgot to advise. Utilities were on location about 5 minutes ago. Leak's been isolated, being tagged out. Engine two be in service. As well, can you dispatch the animal shelter to our station? We found a dog up here. Nobody's claiming it. We're going to take her back, see if they got a chip in her.
1: Okay.
2: Two four three south. Battalion one's marked available. Been clear of it.

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1: You going tonight?
0: Where?
2: Travis.
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0: 67.
1: 10-4, just information for all county units. Need somebody to respond to 719 North Cleveland Street in Bicknell. I'll be advising her mother-in-law left a message to her just now saying that her son is cutting her hand and being disorderly.
2: Five square.
3: 22 banner as well.
1: Clear.
4: 25, there's a big hole there.
3: Big enough that he won't be able to make the turn.
4: I'm not sure.
3: Central 22, did the RP advise that the male's cutting her hand or cutting his hand?
1: He's cutting his own hand and threatening her.
3: Clear.
1: He's believed to be an older male. The address that's attached to this possibly may not be the correct one. She said that she's pretty sure this is it, so.
3: Right, that should be the right address. That's where they live, I believe. But there's three males that live there with their mom.

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1: The RNO-1's in probation with the PO right now. 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
2: Can you make a call if it's locked back inside?

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1: Clear.

0: Central, Medic 33. Taking a run in Sentinel, we'll be in route here shortly.
1: Three, 3-3, 934, marking route for that.

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1: Sorry, Greg, I'm going to be reading the signal.

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0: Right, I got a 27 by Olin with 3 Indian.
1: Good.
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0: Okay, copy. We're going to be in the area. Are we clear to approach, or do we still need to stage?
1: Stand by. Part 2.
2: They can approach.
1: Clear.
2: Just tell them stand by when they get here.
0: Copy. We're just going to mark us on scene.
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0: We're going to be clear from scene and available. Patient did not need our services. 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
1: 200.

0: County units, just information. We've got a pending call, so property damage, motor vehicle accident, and Offie's advised she's hit a deer and needs to make a report. It's going to be at State Road 61 and Parker Lake Road in Monroe City.
1: She's trying to dig it out of here in 4. There's no
2: clear. Since we're worried about 1 male, 95.

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0: Clear. 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
0: Clear.
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0: Central V-17.
1: V-17.
0: I'm not sure if you're aware or not. Apparently the last day shift had problems with this. Go to your hall, the firearm. Keeps going off and it's saying room 186, but there is no room 186. They're thinking it's maybe in the lobby area. I got calls again, it's just now going off again. I've got the alarm silenced, and everybody that should be notified has been. So if you get a fire alarm, might let me check it out real quick before you dispatch fire or anything, because it's probably just malfunctioning over here.
1: 10-4.
0: And also the building is empty, and there's no one here, so just for 10-43. Thanks.
1: No problem.

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1: Sorry.

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0: You'll be stopping a semi, 67 Mulberry Street, 28. Indiana semi trailer, Sam Paul, 854, Union Young Tom.

0: Sentinel 22. Can you log a DOT number for me?
1: Go ahead.
0: 125348. 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

0: 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Are you still 10-6 on that MVA?
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1: Still turning to a turn on it.
0: 10-4, can you read it back to me, see if I can get it?
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0: Quiero hacer que no. But you responded 2004 Jackson Drive for 911 hang up. Try calling number back. We got no answer.
1: 10-4.

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1: It's going to be 1300.
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1: Negative. 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

0: 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Need to respond to 1523 LaPlante Street. 1523 LaPlante Street for a 56-year-old male having trouble breathing. TAC 8 is going to be assigned. TAC 8, central's clear at midnight 18.
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0: Marker out. Did you dispatch EMF on this?
1: Negative.
0: Clear. Difficulty breathing, call.
2: Correct. He's just requesting fire to help him with his breathing treatment.
0: I'm clear. We'll go, but usually that's an EMF call, also.
2: Just mentioning EMF, can you respond with fire to 1523 LaFont Street, 1523 LaFont Street for him? Now have a difficulty breathing. 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They're on taxi, since clear, 0 hours, 21 minutes.

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1: V17.
0: Did you guys get advised of a fire alarm at the tech building?
1: Negative.
0: Okay, well, I've got an active fire alarm. I was just advised of them here now. We have several residents. There's a few of them here. They're outside. You sent fire over here.
1: Can you provide the address?
0: Central, V17.
1: 17.
0: They set it off with food, with some smoke from food up in the fourth kitchen. I'm on my way up. I'm just advising to just need someone to reset this.
1: Can you find the address?
0: So came across the technology building. It's going to be actually Abner Hall section.

Vincennes Fire Department, Ladder 3, Engine 2, Rescue 4, Engine 1, and Battalion 1. Need you to respond to 1300 North Chestnut Street, 1300 North Chestnut Street, for a fire alarm. TAC 8 is going to be assigned. TAC 8, Central's clear, 118.

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3: 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They've been cooking. The sensitive smoke detector outside. 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At this point, I just need an alarm reset.

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0: 503 Marshall Scene. 282 Savage Command, evacuation in progress. 503 Screw will be out for investigation.
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0: I'll be going 10A from Abner Hall, Fire Department 370 alarm. 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

0: 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She's not sure from what apartment.
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0: Vandenberg, if you can notify your units, we had deputies out in New Harmony and Bluegrass at the county line. They had a gray Chevy Silverado takeoff. Our deputy attempted to catch up, but they're going to be westbound New Harmony. Vehicle failed to stop as signal 23, reckless driver.
1: Burke County, letter

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2: Do I need to rush?
1: Negative.

statewide silver alert has been declared. Repeating, a statewide silver alert has been declared. The St. Joseph County Police Department is investigating the disappearance of Anne Marie Forsgren, an 84-year-old white female, 5 feet tall, 114 pounds, gray hair with blue eyes, last seen wearing a tan sun hat, white blouse, and black pants. Anne Oskella, Indiana, which is 148 miles north of Indianapolis, and was last seen on May 25th, 2026, at approximately 11 a.m. She's believed to be in extreme danger and may require medical assistance. If you have any information on Anne Marie Forsgren, contact the St. Joseph County Police Department. This concludes the Silver Alert. Authority State Police, Bloomington, 0235.

Cincinnati EMS, Cincinnati Township Fire Department Truck 7, New Jersey 1 and 1622 South Hart Street Road at the Colonial Assisted Living Room 148 for a 90-year-old male who fell, busted his eyebrow open, and bleeding. TAC 1 is going to be assigned to grade 245.

0: 7736.
1: Go ahead. 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

0: Can I have a city unit breakaway and go out of Merger Building 7 on the disorderly?
1: I'm clear. Central 206. I'm on my way back to my truck. I'll head that way.
0: Clear. They're going to be outside Building 7.
1: And what?
2: Central, is this just loud music or are these people outside being disorderly?
0: Neighbor is harassing the RP, yelling at her, approaching her in a threatening manner.

0: Victor.
1: Okay, sir.
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2: Central, 206, going to be arriving on a bridge.

0: I'm using the EMS, so it's okay.
1: Can you advise?
0: She's advising.

0: 36.
1: Available.
0: Okay. As American EMS, BPD is requesting you to respond to 145 Automers Plain in Building 7. They're going to be outside for a female having a panic attack. You can stay on the channel since clear 350.

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1: That is currently not an MSN right now.
0: And what would I get with?

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0: 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They've been advised to leave each other alone. We're going 10A from Autumn Ridge.
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0: Central, Medic 37.
1: Medic 37.
0: 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I get some words in the hospital.
1: Okay.

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0: 314 South Division Street. RP heard a roommate walking through the house. Then she heard her dog yell. She believed that her roommate might have been abusing the animal. She would like to speak to deputies.

Pitts Ranch and EMS, and you just found a 1900 College Avenue at Bridge Point Health, room 312, bed B, for a 79-year-old male who fell, busted his head open, he is bleeding, unknown if he's on blood thinners. You can stay on your channel, Center Clear 526.

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0: En route to GSH, what marks?

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I need you to respond to 220 South 11th Street, 220 South 11th Street for an unknown problem. RP heard an explosion, can see possible flames at the back of the house. Back one's going to be a

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0: Have a possible lethal burn at 220 South Illinois Street. 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
1: No, I'm clear. 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
1: Northbound on US 31 hit by 241, it's going to be NVA, calling for a CO on Chevy Malibu, front end damage, clear drivable.
0: Okay,

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1: Go ahead.
0: 606 Windsor Drive had the 911 hang up, was able to call back when I said I was 911 subject, hung up. They're calling back in for lifetime.
1: I'm clear.
2: Fifty-134, you can disregard. Hi, bye, Greg Park. I'll take it up.
1: 10-4, thank you.

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1: Go ahead.
0: 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He advised that he's now leaving because he might be in danger.
1: I'm clear.

0: started for you. You gonna need anything?
1: I can't advise yet. I'm still unable to make contact with the residents.
0: Clear. I'm en route.
1: Central, 234.
2: 234.
1: I'm unable to make contact at the front door. Can you TX the complainant and advise that I'm here?
2: Call your truck.

0: Did they provide any further information as to why they believe they were in danger?
1: He advised that he believes somebody's cutting through the floorboard. Dealt with him the other day. He said the same thing, and that his girlfriend lives at that address, and she was kidnapped when she wasn't.
0: Clear.

0: Please call me forward, sir.
1: Go in.
0: I just got off the phone with him. He advised that he's on his way to Bicknell. I really don't know if he is or not. But he just called 911 again. So we're going to talk to him.
1: Clear.
2: Central 251.
0: 251.
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0: 234 Central.
1: So, he just called back in. He's walking towards the closed shelter at Greg Park. Clear now.
2: Central, do you have a name for this person?
0: He does not give his name. When he called in the other day, he said that his girlfriend was Cheyenne Seals.

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0: Myself, 250, 251 will be arriving at Greg Park.

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0: Vincennes Police Department, dispatch and EMS, Vincennes Fire Department, Vincennes Township Fire Department. Got announcement of a road closure at Cross Street to Roland Street. Again, Cross Street to Roland Street will be closed for the day on authority of Jason from the Sewer Department. Since clear, 732.
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0: 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At Washington Avenue in Lakewood, 413 Edward Jacob George.
1: 250.

0: Central 251, traffic stop.
1: 251.
0: University plate, Ida Edward, 2122. Wabash and St. Clair.
1: 251.
0: Central 250, up to 8.
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0: 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Tom Charlie Boy 548.

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0: Pulling into Central Church of Christ off of Forbes. Indiana Handicap. David 873. 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
0: I've lost connection. Can you please run the 28 and 27?

0: of the blue bomb subject. 2007 Ford F-150 Brown expires in 27. His DO is valid. 0.
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1: What?
0: Need to respond to the oil park in Bruceville before NVAPD happened on East Thomas Road and State Road 67, or Thompson Road and State Road 67. It'll be with a Chevy Cruze and a Ford F-250. They advise it's moving to the ball field because of the traffic to get out of the roadway.

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1: 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It only has a title, no BMP, paperwork.
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0: 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I'll be en route to Chicago Park to make contact with that mail.
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0: 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David Tom Sam 402. David Tom Sam 402.
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0: 28, Indiana, ain't got we trust. David, Tom, Sam, 402. 27 is going to be Indiana, 8935269262.
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0: 2007 Dodge Caravan Gray to James Thomas. Plates. Out until November 7th this year. 27,000.
2: Does have history of complaining about his back and stuff. 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He also said that his dad has a purple Jeep Cherokee that is usually parked in the alleyway right behind his house.
3: 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I'll be in route.
2: Clear.
4: Central 234. I'll be arriving Chicago Park. Has his location changed at all?
2: Negative. 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He sounded like he was in an enclosed area.
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for VU 11, 27 and 28, when ready. 28 is going to be Indiana and God We Trust. 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

0: turn when you're ready. Comes up to a Jeep Liberty black in color, belongs to Nicole Gray out of Bignall, Indiana. She is Valerie's decision lady.
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2: I'm going to be going 10-8 from here. Both vehicles are drivable. I gathered all the info I need for a crash report.

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1: Uh-huh.
2: I'll be out on Landry with other units.

Just for information, the road closure beyond North Washington Street between East 4th Street to 5th Street, to Washington Street from 4th Street to 5th Street will be closed on authority of the mayor. Central clear, 944.

0: activity on this one.
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0: You respond to 1407 North 16th Street. Welcome to a female subject reportedly. She was screaming outside, help, and was walking through the neighbor's houses, knocking on their doors.
1: I'm clear.
2: Hey,
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0: 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Also show us en route and arriving.

for 4224. Going to be out with a disabled vehicle on US 41 northbound just off Hart Street exit. Stand by for plate.

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1: 251, 250. Go ahead. I'm close by. I can pick that up. 10-4, thank you.

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0: Looks like we've had a few calls from this number. Looks like it'll be a Randy Parker.
1: Clear, you should be right.
0: Yep.

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0: 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I have an infected right arm and a color change in the arm. Not claiming you're having any cold sweats, just that she was on fire. Difficulty breathing between breaths and no history of any breathing problems at this time. So just clear her to 39.
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0: Signal 42 is now at 901 North 12th Street. City of Ice, Scotland Transport. Right.
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0: 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Yeah, good morning to the hospital, 13.3.
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0: Vincent's Fire, Engine 2, respond to 1910 College Avenue, 1910 College Avenue, Apartment 30. The female subject has fallen. Body is not injured. Just needs help up. 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
1: 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Old 50 in Lakewood, Indiana Cover Bridge, 270. 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
0: So the 2016 Buick, it's like an Encore Joe, white in color. Veronica Gordon, Vincennes.
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0: 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Blimp assist, 4119 East Ridgeview Boulevard. 4119 East Ridgeview Boulevard. This is PL near the bedside. Tag number 1, 1157.
1: Central, medic 36.
0: Go ahead.
1: Hey, we're going to go ahead and head that way. Yesterday, we were at that same residence for Palmyra. That required a stair chair. It was the only way to move her.
0: Typical knowledge.

0: 34 South. She's in school.
1: Central 814. Yeah, go ahead. The interim. 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

0: 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Central 42-8. What? Someone shot me a card on a VIN check. 728 West 2nd Street, being Bethel. I have a VIN one ready. King 71. 484-670-H Henry 256-129 is the VIN. 484-670-H-256129. 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

0: It's San Antonio Mass, Vincent's Fire Rush 4, Major's from 2322 North 6th Street, Pozzoli's, for a male that has fallen and hit his head, has a laceration above the right eye, leaving his beginning controlled. Attack 8 will be assigned to go clear 1214.
1: Central, medic 36.
0: 36.
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2: 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Yeah, second to show, be snap left and clear. Please, going to be Indiana Robert Zebra 2600.

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0: Central VU 11, 27 and 28, when ready.
1: Yeah.
0: 27 is going to be Indiana 482-0-0327. 28 is going to be Indiana Riley Hospital for Children Flakes. It's going to be Robert Zebra 2600.
1: Yeah.
0: Where's my concerns?

0: see you, Logan. I haven't returned.
1: Right.
0: You're 28, comes back to a 2021 Toyota Sienna, red in color, shows that it is valid. Signal 80, comes back to a Brent and Elizabeth MacDonald out of Santa Claus, Indiana. You're 27, comes back to the Elizabeth MacDonald out of Santa Claus, Indiana. Valid driver, 0 points, signal 80.

0: I'm just like a block away if you want to hang on for a second.
1: All clear. Central VU, what year did you say the plate was?
2: With an eagle.
3: The vehicle is a 2021. The plate expires 2026, July 21st.
1: I'm going to check the exterior.
0: You guys aren't coming through for me. If you want, you can just meet me on the street real quick.
1: Stand by.
0: Central Medic 36. Medic 36 has marked en route to get to Samaritan Hospital, transporting one.
1: We're clear.

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0: Quick French EMS, Simple Fire Battalion 1, Inch 1, Engine 2, need you to respond to Emerson and Autumn Ridge Lane, Emerson Street, Autumn Ridge Lane, or let's do crash detection. 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

0: 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Go ahead. We have your partner.
1: Negative, we have him.
0: Careful, yeah.

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1: Go ahead, 11.
2: You should be 10A for that traffic stop. Parking issue for speed, 19 miles an hour, both above the speed limit.
1: Sir.
2: Logan is 10A from Henry Hills.
0: Thanks.

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1: Go ahead.
0: Yeah, you're coming up on where it's pinging at. It was pretty much right by the intersection.
2: Oh.
0: On them Ridge and Nemeson.
2: Something I was on. Go to Sienna. Can you fax that over, please?
1: She just found it. Digit 2 is clear on disregard. Mark available.
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0: 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Go ahead. 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
1: 12.
0: You need to respond to US 41 close to Ivers Road, just outside of the Big Peach, southbound side. A female called and advised that she had hit a deer right there. She's off the roadway with her hazards on. You need to make a report.
1: Good morning.

10, you know, sending you to a simple located black four-door pickup truck, black four-door pickup truck with a ratchet strap around the tire, orange ratchet strap around the tire, possible traffic hazard, headed northbound on 67 between Bruceville and Signal, last known location 67 on Water Tower Road, no plate information. Just have to make your own place, Central Clear, 1249.

0: 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Do you need me to pick up that garbage deer?
1: Central.
2: 251 and 250 will be out on Old Highway 50 and Heber Road with a disabled vehicle.
3: Central 428, what was the last location on that bolo you put out?
4: Northbound from Water Tower Road, 67.

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0: right. RP that called into the central locator. He advised he was able to get the driver to pull over. The ratchet shop is secure, no longer traffic hazard.
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0: Subject was in here earlier about the LVU. Would like to talk to you again. 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
1: 4224.
0: The US 41 southbound near Ford Road. It's going to be at Illinois. 745.
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0: 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I have that return when ready.
1: Go ahead.
0: Comes back to 2024 Toyota utility. It's valid. Signal lady comes back to a Herman and Brian Roman out of Chicago, Illinois.
1: Sorry,

0: 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Good.
1: Respond to 1314, Weed Lane, reference to a runaway juvenile, last seen on Saturday, 23rd.
0: Central, I'm arriving at 501 to speak with a complainant from a previous call.
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3: West 10th Street, Bicknell, 324 West 10th Street. 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Time out 1310.
0: Okay. 34 is en route.
1: 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All the information. 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
0: I'll return on your 28 contact to 2006 Toyota. Shows that was signal ID contact to Vanessa Benjamin. 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
1: Whatever it should have been to that Vanessa Benjamin subject. I have a date of birth if you need it.
0: Go ahead with the date of birth.
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0: Contact to the Vanessa Benjamin out of Vincennes, Indiana. Shows that she's a valid driver. 2 points, single lead.
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0: Please respond to the 803 Main Street. 803 Main Street, looking for an escort. I'd be going from the funeral home there to Mount Calvary Cemetery on Willow.

0: 225 Central. Just to make you aware, we have another escort as well from the funeral home at 6th and Broadway going to the double drive at 140.
1: Okay, so we're going to check a location for that juvenile first and then somebody can start that way.
0: Sure.
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0: That 6th Street address was no good. We're going to try another one down around probation for that Franklin subject. We'll advise when we get there.
1: I'm clear.
0: Central Dispatch, VS1.
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1: B. Sanquin, Mississippi with Indiana. Hey, we trust Boy Robert Paul 431. Boy Robert Paul 431. 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
0: 28 comes back to a Chevy Equinox, beige in color. Belongs to a Michael and Deborah and Ransom out of Vincennes. 27 comes back to Michael, he's signaling.

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0: 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Elkhorn Road is closed to the railroad tracks. WBM is accessible from the east only, the east side of the track. Settle, clerk.
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0: News information for road closure. Elkhorn Road is closed at the railroad tracks for 701. Access to WBN from the east only. Elkhorn Road closed at the railroad tracks. Clear 1356.
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0: You can close out that call for information at 501.
1: Yeah.

0: 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Central Rescue 12.
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0: You might tell her that if her son wants to put some kind of combination lock handle on that house, then they could give it to the car department. That probably worked at some point.
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1: VA 11.
2: Just 43 on maintenance. 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
1: VU 11, can you 10 on your traffic? You were pretty low.
0: Just 43, our maintenance department is now no longer working on the fire panel for a Goldair Hall.
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0: Can you respond to 2001 Hart Street and even marathon attacks from McDonald's on Hart? She believes that they're gassing first, getting people's cards and taking their information.

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0: One of those registered owners is showing a possible signal 40.
1: Right, it's going to be a different driver. I'm going 10-8.
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0: Hart Street, next to Uncle Sam's Car Wash, Indiana Charles, North David, 657.
1: Okay.

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0: 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Thirty-1, 46. Be available for cats.
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0: Region 2, good Sam EMS. 1900 College Avenue at Bridge Point. Female reported unresponsive. Respiratory failure. Tag number 8, clear 1511.

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2: 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We have 47 female if you missed dialysis yesterday. SPOT was 69%. Be room 113A, Adam.
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0: Can you respond to 5726 North State Road 67? 5726 North State Road 67. It'll be to the Sunoco there in Bruceville. People are custody dispute. Mom was supposed to drop the kids off with the father's girlfriend as he was at work, and she refuses to give the kids over to the girlfriend. Dad is about 30 minutes away. Mom's advising she's going to leave here in a few if he's not there.
1: Carl, hello.
0: Clear.

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Sent to locate on North Bruceville Road. 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No description of the semi. If located, make your own case. Central Clear, 1524.

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0: 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Of a neighbor reporting possible domestic, 528 North 4th Street in the front apartment. He's hearing a male and a female. Sounded like it might have been physical at one point recently.
1: Clear. 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
0: Amber.
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2: Go ahead. Everybody else hold the air.
1: I'll be 10-8 from here. I'll add. No, later I'm heading to 23.
3: I got him in custody.
1: Where at?
3: I'm off in the woods somewhere off of neglect.
0: Logan, I'm here by your truck. Where are you at from there?
3: As you're going through Autumn Ridge, dead end road. That's where we're going to be.

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0: Clear.

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1: I'm going to be 10-42 from regular. I'll be 10-41 Oaktown detail. If you could leave me in that call card for the custody dispute so I can add notes to it.
0: Clear. That's been confirmed.
2: Okay. 12, we're going to be behind 8. Setback parking lot area.

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0: Got a few calls about a semi got stuck in a ditch, State Road 67 in Thompson Road. Only one lane open.
1: It's going
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I'm going 1024 en route to Thompson. 422 is going to stand by until he's ready to transport.

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1: 4227.
0: I'm behind a vehicle that has its flashers on. I'm going to try to make a traffic stop. Stand by for 28.
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1: Clear.

0: 传。
1: Nathan Hart, Charles Victor Henry, 575.
0: Clear. Need that returned.
2: Negative. I spoke with RP. He stated that he had a blown tire and changed it, and that's why his flashers were on.
0: Clear.

0: Stretch Fighter.
1: Go ahead.
0: Okay, Alpha Stretch Reporter 2, that mail.
1: It's clear. 12 Central. Go ahead.
2: Yeah.
1: Based on live video from the scene, that's going to be Bruceville and Thompson Road. I'm clear.

0: 226, status?
1: 38. 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
0: 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My CAD's not working.
1: Sorry.
0: 27's out of Florida.
2: Me.
0: OLN David 221-083-939-000.
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0: 28's going to be out of Illinois, apportioned. 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
3: And they've got Fisher, hardened veteran. He's got help coming. He's out of the road.
0: Table.

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0: Okay, what was the year?
1: 2022. 2022, sorry. You're 27 when you're ready.
0: Go ahead.
1: Comes back to an Emmanuel Stasis out of West Palm Beach, Florida. Valid, ignoring.
0: 10-4. To clarify, was the year that vehicle 2000 or 2002?
1: 2022, 2022.
0: 10-4, thank you.

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1: 4212.
0: We need a time. Can you add the 2728 to the call card, please?
1: Sure.

0: 423.
1: You would, I'm in case. On me, sir.
0: Yes. Do you need your case number?
1: Okay.
0: Chris.
2: Central 12.
0: 42 12.
2: This is 43. Duke's on scene. Russo Road is going to be closed while he gets it out.
0: Clear.

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1: 4224.
0: I'm sorry, do you care to put me back in that call card for that custody dispute? I gotta add one more thing.
1: Clear.

0: 345 Central.
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0: 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The RV just called back. They only went after you left. They said it's returned.
1: Clear.

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1: Good.
0: Can you see us then, please?

Oakdown Fire Rescue 13, get San EMS. It's one of the new Vision RV Park, 13552 North US Highway 41. For me, with difficulty breathing. Further to follow on tag number 1, 1704. Go ahead. That's 10 lights in our car.

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0: Echo 226, 1038. 21st and Main, Indiana, truck plate. Tom King, 396, Nora Young, William.
1: Go ahead.
2: I'm going to head to that call at the RV park in Oaktown, just see if they need anything.
1: Go ahead.
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1: Please.

0: Central, what unit was that here at the campground?
1: There should be the third one on the left from the office. You should have a...
2: That's the park itself.
1: Stand by, I'm leaving Explorer parked next to it.
3: All right.

0: 12.
1: Manager for Rent 1 is requesting unit to assist with retrieving some items at 316 West 16th. Advisor staff was just there, but Mitch Staley started making threats toward him.
0: Devil.
2: Here, I just ran up the evidence, I can take it.
0: Okay, I'll go out there with you. I'm pretty close to you.

0: 12 information. We've also got a, I believe it's going to be a disabled vehicle on 41 South. Not sure if it's going to be a traffic hazard or not. Still getting more on that. What was your call? Sorry. I believe it's going to be a disabled vehicle on 41 South, just north of St. Thomas. I'm not sure if it's a traffic hazard, but female's pretty upset.
1: Okay, how? Still being around to West 16.
0: Clear. Let me make contact with that manager and make sure that you're still there close by.
2: Hard copy at Central 810 North 5th Street, Apartment 1.
0: I'm going to come off St. Thomas Road on the 41. I'll get that call. She contacted her car service that called us. I believe she struck something, not sure where, but she had a flat tire.

0: Atlantic, unit Route Dovetown 1301. 37. 40-year-old male upon arrival, blood pressure 140 over 75, pulse rate of only 36, O2 saturation at 65. He is a dialysis patient, as he is, kidneys are shutting down. He did, however, have dialysis yesterday, said he feels like he's full of fluid. We have him on 12 liters of O2 at this time. We'll keep evaluating vitals to get her.
1: Clear. Is this the same patient last week that had the low heart rate?
0: Negative.

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1: 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They're waiting up here.

0: 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We've got him at 90% O2 now. And stand by. 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
0: Made contact with that male. We'll be transporting him down to the hospital in a second.
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2: That individual is going to be transported to Good Sam. I'll be 10-8.
1: Clear.

0: EMS 237. Yeah. You can go in service. Heart rate of 118. He's hypertensive, but sudden 100% now. All good.
1: EMS 2, I copy. Central, EMS 2.
0: Go ahead.
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0: Go ahead.
1: 37 is en route to Good Samaritan Hospital with one patient, beginning mile at 00.
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0: 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Go ahead. 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
0: You need me to come relieve you?
1: Yeah, if you want. I got a hold of Knox County Tire. 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The vehicle doesn't have a spare.
0: Tip off. Central 240.
2: Sir.
0: I'll be out at GSH.
2: Yeah, just 43 there, waiting for you.

0: 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I'm on my cell phone in the CAD, Longfoot.
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1: 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I'm sorry. Can you repeat?
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0: For you need to speak for somebody after that 409 North Hickory.
1: I just had a paper to serve. Are they there now?
0: They're in the area. They was asking if they need to come there for you to speak with them or not. I still have them on the phone.
1: Yeah, I just need to deliver a paper to them.
0: Yeah. I'll have them go back.
1: Perfect.

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0: Available.
1: Yes.

Hotel 226. Thank you, Mayor. 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He's not on duty at the moment. 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
0: I can get you to respond to the area of East Birch, Jerusalem. Check East Birch Drive and South Seavers Road. Got a report of a white-colored lab-looking dog laying down at the corner of a house. They said that it appears to be dead. The RP that called it in, seeing it when she was passing by. It's a brown-colored house.

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0: 36 is beginning medical transport to Chicago Avenue, beginning mileage 13.4.
2: Clear.
1: I'm clear. So you need to let the Sesame get there.
3: Right. They may not see us out front. We're going to have to pull back through the alley, apparently, and try to go through some gate, up through some garage. We just can't take him off the stretcher. I don't know what we're into yet.
1: 10-4. Yeah, go ahead and move the TAC, and you don't put him on there.
3: Copy.
2: Coming back. Blacking color shows that it is valid. Signal lady comes back to a Jonathan Blackburn. He's also valid. 0 point signal lady.
4: Central 25.
2: 4225.
4: Yes, 43. We're going to be out at the 409 Hickory Street address.
2: Clear.
5: But just information, we had several vehicles pull up here to the house, so we're going to go ahead and approach.
0: Denver.
4: 1832.
1: There he is.

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1: Move traffic for ladder 3, go ahead.
0: 9:36, we're coming out to be you, headed to that address on Chicago Avenue. Not real sure what we're getting into. Apparently we need to come down the alley. I know you guys won't be back there. 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I'm not real sure what we're going to get into when we get there.
1: Well, ladder 3 is clear.

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0: Cheers.

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0: 5 before the tri-level. 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She has a flat tire. She's thinking the deputy to sit with them so they can get somebody to change the tire due to cars not moving to the other one.

0: any available city units have an escort for JMR going from the soccer field to the bridge?
1: Bridge is clear. JMR can't ride in.
0: Clear.
1: There's someone close to the bridge.
2: I can make around big one. 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

0: Gary units.
1: Is anybody there?
2: I'm going to go to the from the jail.
3: Five,
0: there's a semi on 67. I just got a report of. I guess they're trying to back up the highway. It's creating a mess.
4: 2367,
3: I'll
4: sort that way.
3: See if I can
4: find it.
3: Clear, I'm in Oak Town, so.
5: Myself from 46 will be out of the address, my cat.
1: The RP advised he drove through the barricades and was trying to back up the highway.

0: traffic backed up here, and the guy took off, so the guy that reported was southbound, so I don't know if they're going to be on the southbound or northbound side.
1: All right, Mayor, I'm leaving Pico now. I'll advise you if I find it or not.
0: 10-4, yeah, I can't leave here. This guy's, we're down in the middle of the road on a hill and curve, so...
2: I'm en route from 42. Do you need me to come to you or go ahead and go to 67?
0: You can check 67. I'm all right as long as it stays daylight. Reynolds is supposedly en route. So if they get here and get the car out of here before it gets dark, I'll be fine. If it gets dark, they'll be clear here.
2: I'm clear.

0: 25, 23, I may have the semi coming at me. So if somebody wants to stop it, then we can probably write this guy a ticket. But I'm not going to make him stop here in this hill and curve.
1: I'm just now coming through, Sector.
2: Central 240.
3: 240.
2: Probably still on the line. Clear. Can you IM me that phone number? I'm not getting an answer at the door. No vehicles here.
0: Covering the load.
3: The ping had moved. It looks like it's showing at 502 13th Street.
2: Yeah,

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1: 0162.
2: Yeah, I didn't say the last one. Well, I can't tell whether he's a Thompson or not.

0: 7-23.
1: Good.
0: There's no more semis on 67. I'm assuming it's going to be that one. You want me to continue south or let 25 try to find it?
2: Yeah, it's probably long gone. By the time you catch up with it, so if 25 can find it, that'd be great. If not, we're lost one.
0: Clear, I'll go ahead and start back north.
3: 7, was it going south on Crucial Road?
2: Affirmative. And I thought I'd be able to tell if it took Thompson or not, but I'm too far away, I can't tell. I couldn't tell with a hill. So it was southbound, but I don't know if it took Thompson back to 67 or if it continued on.
3: 10-4.
0: Sheriff's Department. See if you can get a warrant on this guy. Have a fax over.
4: I'm questioning. Number 246.
0: Gavin, already, he had a call for a wanted person. Assigned it to 245.

0: realize it was a white semi with a black tarp covering the load.
1: Correct. Aluminum trailer, black tarp covering the load.
0: Clear. I just had it pass me here at Church Road.
1: Okay. So, should be a foreign driver.

0: 25, be sure to get him stopped.
1: Center 25, Travis out.
2: Good.
1: Tractor trailer. 28 for the trailer. He's the Illinois Land of Lincoln. 100-5294, Sam Thompson.

0: 23, just due to how big of a footprint I'm going to have. Will you come down here with me and help me?
1: Square over there.
2: Thanks. I'm just going to, once the rollback gets here, I'm going to have a much bigger footprint. So, and it, they're going to have to put skates on the car, so it's going to take a little bit.
1: Clear, can we just stop at Good Hunter or shut it down completely?
2: You can come up closer to where I am. And we can just keep one lane open. We won't have to shut it down, but
0: just having the larger footprint, I won't be able to get traffic on one side south and the other side.
1: Clear.
3: 23-5, I'm right behind the wreck, Earl. I'll just go ahead and do that.
1: Clear, thanks. 10-25, 10-28.
4: 25, go ahead.
1: Illinois abortion plate, call 134-3075.
4: I'm clear, call 134-3075.
1: Right, also DOT number ready.
4: Go ahead with that DOT number.
1: 2458173 US DOT.
4: I'm clear. 2458173.

0: 25 cents.
1: Do that, Travis, for 25 on 38.
2: 5 on 72.

0: I got two.
1: Sensor, you can close out the S4.

0: I got at least four.
1: I'm clear. Go ahead and send them.

0: Hello. I don't have anything. Send it. Okay, I'm just gonna keep sending until you sending them until you tell me otherwise. That sounds good.
1: Q46. I'm clear. It's going to be a white, older Buick who's been in and out of the parking lot for several days. RP is advising he wants the male driver and the vehicle off the property.
0: Clear. Well, that dirt bike was completely illegal to be on the road.
2: Well, I agree with that. However, I didn't want to stop him again when we asked the traffic coming through.
0: I didn't either. I got one. And it. I got another one a little bit back, but.
2: Go ahead and send it, because this one's just now barely clearing.
1: County, and it's just information. I have a pending illegal dumping. It's going to be in the area South Gray Barn Road, between 50 and Real Road, by the old coal mine.
2: Are you clear? I got 3, 4.
0: Go ahead and send them.

0: Yukon would be my last one through.
1: Did you say Yukon?
0: Affirmative. Denali, Yukon.
1: Okay. I'm going to have three.
0: I'll be arriving on division. If you haven't done so, can you contact me at Fort?
2: Clear. Thank you.
0: Oh, I'm stacking up mine.

0: My last one's going to be a blue Silverado.
1: But
0: the 8 radio check.
2: 25.
0: 10-4.
3: 246, go ahead.
1: Hi, Lore, Tom, Young, Lincoln, Ocean, Robert, Seal, Sam, Edward, Adam, Lincoln, Edward. Should be 7-16 of 98.
3: Clear, standby.
0: Right.
4: I got two coming at you.
0: Okay.
4: The white Explorer will be my last one.
2: RMS.
1: Clear, thank you.
0: Send in the motorcycle and then another vehicle.
4: Clear, my driver. Yeah, that's not the same dirt bike.
0: No. I have one more on the way. You want me to send it or hold it?
4: I send it.
0: Never mind. They turned around.
4: All right, you're clear on sending mine.
0: Go ahead.
1: Five, are you guys going to need additional?
0: Negative.

0: I got another one coming. Are you clear?
1: Go ahead, send it.
2: Central.
0: Go ahead.
2: The animal shelter will be en route.
0: I'm clear, thank you.
2: You're welcome.
3: Central 246.
2: 246.
3: Be denied.
2: I'm clear.
1: Looks like they're done.

0: 246 Central.
1: Good.
0: Steve, respond to 204 Washington Avenue. It's actually going to be the splash pad at Rainbow Beach. RP is advising there's a sign for the splash pad that is hanging by one bolt. He advised he is concerned it might fall, hit somebody.